Question. How many faking they streams? Getting they plays from machines. I can see behind the smoke and mirrors, niggas ain't really big as they seem. I never say anything. Everybody got their thing. Some niggas make millions, other niggas make memes.

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That maybe

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No riding shining armored knight. She will save herself this time. And in fact, tonight, she did confirm. The cold never lasts, my darling. It just teaches the heart

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She was right, but I had to get at her. 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Hit the face, that's the editor. I don't take pics on a jet, look, nigga. This shit regular. G5's

0: didn't fall for strategize. Switch the flow, cause I know niggas like identity theft. Or you got like me,
1: say less.
0: Or you pop like me,
1: say less.
0: Mask keep a nigga
1: in check,
0: huh. Swag keep a nigga
1: with checks,
0: huh. Tags on my wall,
1: success,
0: huh. Played the underdog, now flex. Chilly.

0: they think, or saying something that they don't think, or showing something that they don't feel, or trying to give the appearance of feeling something that they don't actually. I said that, didn't I?
1: Yeah, but that's not acting.
0: Yes, it is.

0: came here to do, right? Oh yeah, me, I go to the name of DJ Drum. And on my side, that's Tyler Baudelaire, a.k.a. Buddy Hop, a.k.a. the creator. Call me if you get lost, suckers. We didn't come to play with you, niggas.
1: Look, try to take somebody, bitch, cause I'm a bad person. I don't regress shit because that worth

0: Trap House Mob.
1: Yo, what you tell him?
2: Yeah, I got stacks to the right of me. 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

0: 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I didn't hear you. 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
1: Follow me, go shopping, eh? 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

0: 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Call me Lumberjack, cause I wish you never would. 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
1: It's different. 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

KKK, cause my chopper hey nigga. 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A nightmare on Elm Street. Feel like Jason Friday 13. Hockey mask with the 223. 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

0: 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Just the other day, all you want to do is see them be great. Just the other day, they look you on your face, eyes full of hate.
1: Yeah, the other day, I was goddamn broke. You got a five, I got a five, let's smoke. 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

0: 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It's understandable. You know exactly who a motherfucker is, though. You know what I'm saying? You know exactly who a motherfucker is. You could have been right here with a motherfucker, but you ain't want to be right here with a motherfucker. How the fuck you gonna look at me now and try to highlight me like we motherfucking friends? You know we ain't no motherfucking friends.
1: Yeah, nigga. You know how I fucking get it? I know I ain't perfect, you know what I'm saying?

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I'm gonna drop your name, is it chemistry? Fuck this money and fame if it's meant to be. Like a rock star showing up at a symphony. Rock hard, pissing on my enemy. 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